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Have some fun and live your life. Help me waste a day and find a place that we can face to face. Let me show you around my hood. It's bad meaning bad, like bad meaning good. When it comes to rules, I

Dekker tukka. 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stok an stok an stok an stok an stok an stok an stok an stok an stok an stok an stok an stok an stok an stok an stok an stok an stok an stok an stok an stok an stok an stok an stok an stok an stok an stok an stok an stok an stok an stok an stok an stok an stok an stok an stok an stok an stok an stok an stok an stok an stok an stok an stok an stok an stok an stok an stok an stok an stok an stok an stok an stok an stok an stok an stok an stok an stok an stok an stok an stok an stok an stok an stok an stok an stok an stok an stok an stok an stok an stok an stok an stok an stok an stok an stok an stok an stok an stok an stok an stok an stok an stok an stok an stok an stok an stok an stok an stok an stok an stok an stok an stok an stok an stok an stok an stok an stok an stok an stok an stok an stok an stok an stok an stok an stok an stok an stok an stok an stok an stok an stok an stok an stok an stok an stok

we were just two lovers. Feet up on the dash, driving nowhere fast, burning through the summer. Radio on blast, make the moment last. She got solar power. Minutes feel like hours.

When Moses brought the children out of Egypt land, he said, now don't you worry, we're in the Lord's hand. He's gonna walk beside us,

It was just two lovers sitting in the car, listening to Blonde, falling for each other. Pink and orange skies, feeling super childish. No Donald Glover. Missed call from my mother.

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Radio on blast, make the moment last. 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Minutes feel like hours.